Let's have a mid-city fiesta with your West LA connection. Hop inside the vehicle, start crossing intersections. We learning life's lessons while we blaze the cerebral essence. A man but still a child and I have

0: How much is that? 15, that's 20, that's 24. Okay, that's all. How's your wife? Shit. What's up?
1: Nickel.
0: Where's baby at?

0: with me and my partners, man, we was over here at this park over wonderful Dumont and Berman, and we was playing basketball, right? All of a sudden, some niggas coming in and just start setting up the equipment. And they said, yeah, so niggas start jamming. Yeah, yeah, okay, cool, right on. Them niggas set up this shit, had the two turntables, and this black nigga with a finger wave, I mean, with waves in his head, because we used to wear the waves, you know, with the brush. We used to brush that shit and put the Mary's grease in there. And then he was rapping, man. But then there was this other rapper by the name of Super Slim was coming over here. You know, like there was like robberies. And we was just standing just watching them. And the nigga was rapping. He said, yeah, Super Slim, you ain't shit, so get your dead ass out of here. And it was the funniest thing, man. And dude was just like, It was the funniest thing, man. They were just making them all kind of fucking.
1: Was that Dr. Love?
0: Brooklyn, East New York, yep. Right on Dumont Avenue. And Berman, yep, right there, man. Yeah. This is like back in 75 and 76. It's 76.
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But word I heard they broke up, he was messing around with so-and-so. 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
1: Oh, let us get ourselves together, man. 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
2: Flex.
3: I'm off this. 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

Bitty bitty bitch as a numerologist. 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
1: 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It was me, Dez, and Mean 3, right? And on the first car, in small letters, it said, "All you see is," and then, you know, big, you know, black silver letters, it said, "Crime in the city," right? 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

Jesse James and Frank James, Billy Kid, all the rest. 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

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I'd put them all on a freight. $1 million reward for me. Each and every state.

the quick, the quick, the quick, the quick, the quick, the quick, the quick, the quick, the quick, the quick, the quick, the quick, the quick, the quick, the quick, the quick, the quick, the quick, the quick, the quick, the quick, the quick, the quick, the quick, the quick, the quick, the quick, the quick, the quick, the quick, the quick, the quick, the quick, the quick, the quick, the quick, the quick, the quick, the quick, the quick, the quick, the quick, the quick, the quick, the quick, the quick, the quick, the quick, the quick, the quick, the quick, the quick, the quick, the quick, the quick, the quick, the quick, the quick, the quick, the quick, the quick, the quick, the quick, the quick, the quick, the quick, the quick, the quick, the quick, the quick, the quick, the quick, the quick, the quick, the quick, the quick, the quick, the quick, the quick, the quick, the quick, the quick, the quick, the quick, the quick, the quick, the quick, the quick, the quick, the quick, the quick, the quick, the quick, the quick, the qu

0: hands off.
1: Okay, but I'm warning you.
2: Warning me about what? Man, this zipper's tight. Here, why don't you lay down?
1: That's what I'm trying to tell you.
2: Stop trying to tell me things. Pull.
1: But.
2: Come on, pull.
1: I'm warning you.
2: Mary, sweet mother Jesus.
1: I told you.
2: Damn, baby. How'd you get all that in them jeans?
1: It wasn't easy.
2: No, that's right. Well, I think you'd be more comfortable in this.
1: I'm sure I would. I don't know.
2: Hurry up, Grace. The song's almost over.
1: My name's not Grace.
2: I know. Hurry up, Grace.
1: Man, these are weird. I guess the tag goes in the back.
2: Hurry up.
1: Okay. Okay, how do I...

very, very, very special guest. Somebody I really, really admire. I think it's wonderful that he came all the way over here to do this two songs with me. Please give a big, big welcome for the one and only Dave Stewart.